thing from your hand. And you'd probably go, well, where else could it be other than the washing machine? And this one here, someone texted through saying, I had a mate who picked up clothes off of his floor, popped them straight in the wash, and ended up picking up with it a speeding fine that must have somehow gotten on the floor. He had to jump through loops to get it paid and clean the washing machine afterwards. Oh, you poor thing. I mean, I feel like that's your own fault there. Like, why would you just leave it on the floor? What's going on there? Also, pick your clothes off the floor, guys. We love a clean room. Right now, let's jump back into the music. It's Zulan with Forever on Fresh 92.7.

0: Rudimental, love you more on Fresh 92.7. It's your weekend break. You with Luke. 15 degrees, showers clearing today. 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I mean, these ones I feel like are specifically tailored to me this morning, like with some Georgia Smith. Yeah, I'm chucking on The Way I Love You at Praise, of course, and I can't do a praise without my boy Sonny Fedora. Baby, let me be your. This new one with Libyanka is just divine. Keep it locked here at Fresh. They're both on the way.
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1: Morning. Happy Saturday. You got Luke here with you. 15 degrees, showers clearing today. 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I will just say quickly, in case you missed it this morning, the Socceroos lost against the USA in the World Cup. I feel like I have loosely been following the World Cup this week, and I got backed into a World Cup conversation with someone, and it wasn't maybe like 5 minutes into the conversation where I was kind of blankly staring at him where he goes, "You don't follow soccer, do you?" And I'm like, no, I don't, mate. So apologies. Right now, let's kick it off. Dean Turnley, Acting Tough. Hottest record of the week on In Minutes. It's a bit of Berlin techno, but not Dean Turnley. It's Fresh.

Rufus DeSoul, Laser on the Remode. It is on my knees on Fresh 92.7. Hey, you got Luke here with you for your weekend brekkie and your Saturday. This same time every single Saturday, I like to play a brand new track of my picking to get you hyped for the weekend. And this weekend, it comes from FKA Twigs, who you may have heard of. She's performed at Adelaide before, Matt. Festivals and stuff like that. She's been around for a while, mainly in the R&B lane, but in the past 18 months has really branched out into the dance sort of experimental R&B, genre. And I absolutely adore her. I've been following her for a hot minute now, but she's about to release her third album in 18 months, rumored to be called Body High. The lead single is this one. It's called On Your Mind. It's with rapper Lil Yachty, and it's that perfect blend of dance and experimental R&B, a bit of Jersey in there, and it goes so hard. This is the type of track that if you're in the car right now, be prepared to tap aggressively on your steering wheel. That's the sort of vibe that this track is bringing. The bass is heavy. It smacks you in the face. The first time I heard this song yesterday, I literally was like, whoa, she's back. This is great. FKA Twigs, brand new. This Lil Yachty. This is called On Your Mind on Fresh 92.7.

0: Chainsmokers, it is all the time on Fresh 92.7 Morning. You got Luke here with you for your weekend brekkie. Hopefully you're having a great morning so far. And I tell you what, I had some dramas the other week. And I tell you what, I'll be having these dramas tonight because it is Fresh 360 and everyone's going to be out at District Nightclub, all sponsored by Shed King. One call, one team, one seamless build, Shed King. But the other night, it was Monday night, and I had to be up early actually to come into Fresh in the morning. So I was in my bed, and I was already struggling to sleep. I was like, oh, and then I was laying there, and all of a sudden, I started hearing what sounded like power tools. And I was like, you've got to be kidding me right now. It is 10 p.m., suburban Adelaide. Who the heck is using power tools right now? And it went on for a good 30 minutes. I would say like 10:30 it might have stopped, but it probably sounded like a chainsaw to me. And I was like, why are you cutting wood at this hour? It is 10 p.m. I was like, 6 a.m., I understand. Like, I understand if you start using power tools early in the morning, like use that daylight, I don't care. But 10 p.m., it is nighttime. Go to sleep. Honestly, what are you doing? Everyone else, there's probably babies on my street. I don't know. But it made me think, 0428 927 927, what did your neighbours do at an inappropriate time? I want to hear from you. Do you have loud neighbours? I want to know, what did you catch them doing? Name and shame them. I don't mind. My show, my rule, plain and simple. Because I'm name and shaming the person in Western Adelaide, in beachside suburbs, using a chainsaw on a Monday night at 10 p.m. Don't do it, mate. 0428 927 97. We'll get to those on the other side of this.
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Declan McKenna, Switch Disco. It is Brazil on Fresh 92.7. Hey, you got Luke here with you for your weekend brekkie on your Saturday. Hopefully having a great morning so far. And hey, right now, 0428927927, I just had a big rant about my neighbours. Because someone on my street on Monday night at 10 o'clock was using a chainsaw and I have no clue why. And I wanted to know, what have you heard your neighbours doing late at night? Have a quick name and shame rant line. No one has actually name and shame on the text line. They've just said my neighbour, which I feel like... I mean, I was prepared to name and shame for you, but that's okay. But over on the text line, this one here, my neighbour is a hoon, a proud hoon. 11 p.m. on weekends means that we hear the sound and smell of burning rubber. Gross. Sorry, hoons out there. I know there might be a few hoons listening, but I don't know, just not for me. The smell of burnt rubber ain't for me. I'd rather like tobacco and vanilla. Someone else is next to throw here. My neighbour jumps on the trampoline late at night. I can hear them. I can hear the springs on the trampoline springing from my bedroom window.

0: It's new from Clooney and Grew Theory. 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Hey, you got Luke here with you for your weekend brekkie on your Saturday. Got to get out of here. D is in next. And on the way, got a lot of ones. I got Chloe Calais. Yeah, she's got the one, and then I'm going to help manifest the sun to stay out today with Sigala. Compressed within a life of itself, only one is coming up. 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

Deeper by Disclosure and Leon Thomas. It's Dee with you on Fresh 92.7, the beat of Adelaide. I'm kicking it with you for your Saturday. Hope you're having an awesome day out there. A little bit cold today, 14, 15 showers. Winter's definitely setting in. But the good thing about winter is that, you know, I love sitting around a fire. I've been doing that a little bit lately. It's been very, what's the word? Nice, warm and cozy. I'm a big fan of it. Coming up on the playlist, lots of your favourite tracks. I'm going to be spinning a little bit of Odd Mob. Got some Fred again, Bliss. Going to get straight back into music right now. This one's James Hype on Fred. In my

0: Mine Like That on Fresh 92.7, the Beat of Adelaide. It is Dee with you for your Saturday, and it is the day. The party day has finally come around, and we are so, so pumped. It's going to be an epic party. Sold out event. I think there might be some tickets available at the door, so if you get in early, you might be able to sneak in. It will definitely be worth going. We've got lots of local Adelaide DJs, Seek and Destroy, headlining. Also, Stump Salvation, Snow White, Fuse, all your favourites. It's going to be nitty. It's going to be gritty. It's going to be Phil 360. We've never done anything like this before, so we are so excited. 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
1: Remember that night at the Hippodrome? 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You're the salt, I'm the lemon on the top. Heart quickened, south of the river. 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

It's Terms and Conditions, Bless, Fresh 92.7, The Beat of Adelaide, spinning all your favourite tunes. It is Dee hanging out with you for your Saturday morning still, actually. It's not quite 12 o'clock. Lots of your favourite tracks still to come, including Big City Life. That is such a nostalgic track. I remember having that on my playlist when I was in high school. Still a vibe. Love a good wind back track. And of course, some of this on the way. But right now we're moving straight back into this one. A new day on Fresh.

0: Religion. Baby Rexha and Faithless. It is D with you on Fresh 927, the beat of Adelaide. We are cruising in towards 12 o'clock, but after 12, I'm going to tell you a little bit of a funny story. I had a bit of a, let's just say a bit of a collision in my lounge room, and it's left me a bit bruised and battered, a little bit upset about it. Myself and my dog are not on good terms. Stay tuned. I'm going to tell you more about that. Don't go anywhere.
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Fisher and Tones and I. Favour on Fresh 92.7, the beat of Adelaide. D, kicking it with you for your Saturday. I seen Fisher when he came to Adelaide for Live Golf, and I fulfilled my dream of listening and watching Losing It Live. That was an epic moment. I had the best time and I danced my little heart out. And that's the best thing about the Fresh playlist. We're always playing your favourite dance tracks. Now, I did mention I had a bit of a collision recently. I'm going to go more into that story very soon. Had some friends over. My dog got a little riled up. And, well, you know, accidents happen. Make sure you don't go anywhere. You're going to want to hear this. It's pretty funny. Right now, this is Don't Go, Don't Leave. Trey Reynolds, Fresh.

0: Brand new music by Chris Lake, Make Your Fight, here on Fresh 92.7, The Beat of Adelaide. It is Dee with you, and, well, I mentioned before I have a bit of a black eye and a bruise on my forehead at the moment. Sporting it. I'm rocking it. Had a bit of a collision. Had some friends over. We're in the lounge room. We're dancing around. I'm on the floor. My dog's all razzed up. He was having a great time too, assuming so. And for some reason, he decided to switch lanes. And I wasn't looking. And I was wearing these like rave sunnies, just being silly, you know, as you do. Dress-ups are always fun. And he full-pelted straight into me, like head-on collision. The sunnies broke into a million pieces, went everywhere. I'm rolling around on the floor, kind of laughing, kind of crying. I'm not sure what happened. And I'm like, ow, everything really hurts. It was pretty funny. I'm not that happy about it, but you can't really get mad. I think it was an accident. Maybe he was mad at me. What has your dog done before that you can't really get mad at? Hit me on the text line, 0428 927 927. You want to get mad at him, but you can't. What has your dog or maybe cat done that's really bothered you or perhaps hurt you?
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7, the beat of Adelaide, deep with you for your weekend. That track, My Loving by Sunny Federa and Crystal. Loving that tune. Speaking of good tunes, tonight we are going to be spinning some epic music. More of that heavy, little bit more sort of drum and bass, nitty gritty at our fresh birthday party. We love a good celebration and we love a good party even more. Just a good excuse to get out and dance. I mentioned earlier, Seek and Destroy is going to be headlining. Very nostalgic for me. I remember when I turned like 18, 19 and I'm from Port Lincoln, so I remember he used to always DJ at the local bars and pub in Lincoln, and it was really cool. So it's really cool to see that he's still doing his thing. I'm really keen to see his set tomorrow. And of course, there's plenty more of other amazing Adelaide DJs are going to be spinning the decks tomorrow, including Brooksy, Fuse. We've also got Renegade, Snow White. You can also head to our social media page. Go to our Instagram if you want to catch a couple little interviews and just sort of put a face to the DJs and get an idea of what their sort of vibe for the night is. I'm guessing there's going to be some nice like wine bags, nostalgic. We want people dancing. So if you're not going to be dancing, what are you doing? I hope to see you there. More of your favourite tunes on the way, but keep it locked on.

0: 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The beat of Adelaide. D hanging out with you for your Saturday. Still to come on the playlist. Also, I like you like that. Funk coming your way. If you want to hear the full version of those, make sure you keep it locked on fresh. That'll be all coming up in the next 10 minutes time.
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Fresh 92.7, the beat of Adelaide. It is Dee keeping you company for your Saturday afternoon. Now, a couple of weeks ago, I went to far north Queensland. I'm talking like far north Queensland, inland, right in the bush. To be honest, I didn't actually realise where we were going until I got there. And I was like, where in the heck am I? I can see nothing but sticks and trees as far as the eye could see. Very cool experience, but I'm going to tell you more about that experience very shortly. Up next, some Miami horror, so keep it locked on Fresh.

0: with Echo, Fresh 92.7, The Beat of Adelaide. You're kicking it with D. Now, as I mentioned, I went away for a bit of a trip, 4 or 5 days, far north Queensland, about 4.5 hours inland from Cairns, a place called Undara. Now, my sister's working up there at this Discovery Park resort, and I'm thinking, cool, we're going to a resort. This will be nice. I fell asleep in the drive there, so I didn't really get a bearing of where I actually was until we got there and I woke up. And I'm talking, we're in the middle of nowhere, like just bush, scrubs, rocks, dirt as far as the eye could see. And I was like, oh my, what are we doing? I'm like, is there like an actual day spa or anything like that here? And she's, oh, no, no, no, this is like camping cabins. It was cool. They had like old carriages and stuff. And I was like, well, why is it a resort? And she goes, well, technically they can call it a resort because it's got a bar, restaurant and pool. But it was not quite that experience. But we did get to check out some volcano, like old volcano tubes. And I also got to see some bats coming out of the cave of the evening. So that was a super cool experience to see nature do its thing.
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It is D with you on Fresh 92.7, the beat of Adelaide. Hope you're having a great day, whatever it is that you're getting up to. If you want to chat and you want to let me know, hit me on the text line 0428 927 927. I do love when you get in touch. Maybe you want a shout out. I did have a message come through from Leon. He said happy birthday to his beautiful wife, Mel. That's very sweet. Hope you have an awesome little celebration. Maybe you're going to go to the Fresh party. Maybe we'll see you there. Hey, still to come on the playlist, I've got a couple more tracks coming your way. I'm just living that life. Some of this.

0: Car Crash, Fresh 97 at the Beat of Adelaide. It has been Dee keeping you company for your Saturday, and we are creeping through the day, nearly at 2 o'clock. The countdown is on for the Fresh 92.7 birthday party, and we are so ready to party. Hope you have your comfy party shoes on, because we're going to be dancing hard, 360 style, all your favourite local DJs. It's going to be epic. You're not going to want to miss it. Tickets, of course, are officially sold out, but there may be some at the door, so try and sneak in. District Nightclub, tonight, be there or be square, sponsored by Shed King. One call, one team, one seamless build, Shed King. Look, that's all for me today. I'm going to head on out of the studio and go get myself pumped up for the jam. Enjoy the rest of your day, and I'll catch you next week. You're on Fresh.
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All right, we're on. Let's do it. Fresh 92.7, the beat of Adelaide. Jay Bangers with you off the sick bed. Tell you what, had a bit of man flu. If you've never had man flu, it's absolutely crazy. Anyway, lots to get through this afternoon. Tracks that you know, Winebacks are in there as well. Plus, Fresh Finds at First, with brand new music coming up real soon. Dua Lipa on the way, Fred again, also Alesso. Huge afternoon. Don't go anywhere, though. Right now, Rehab and Rhodes. This is right here on the Fresh Weekend. So

0: West End, The Ceiling, Fresh 927, The Beat of Adelaide, J-Bangers with you. Coming up real soon, Gorgon City on the way, Becky Hill, and I've got Alesso coming up real soon as well. His real name, how about this? Alessandro Renato Rodolfo Lindblad. No wonder he's called himself Alesso, coming out of Sweden, aged 34. This track is coming up. Matthew Coma Years coming up real soon. Can't wait for that. All on the other side of this.
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Now, I love brand new music. It actually gets me really excited, and Fresh finds it first with a brand new track from Bunt. It's called Love Tonight, coming up in two songs' time. You don't want to miss that. But right now, Dean Turnley, this is Acting Tough on Fresh.

0: Hala Faded, Fresh 927, the Beat of Adelaide, J-Bangers with you. Coming up real soon, that song that's smashing the airways at the moment, Bebe Rexha and Faithless, New Religion, Silence from Delirium. And I got Rudimental coming up next, and I've only just learnt where the name Rudimental came from. It was from Kezzy, one of the producers. When he was a kid, he used to get piano lessons, and there was a book called The Rudiments. And his teacher would always say, "Where's your rudiments? Where's your rudiments?" And as a teenager, he was looking for a producer name, and he called himself Rudiments, would you believe that? And then he started collaborating with the rest of the band members and got called Rudimental. There you go, coming up on the other side of this.
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1: Pink Pantheress, Zara Larsson, stateside, Fresh 927, The Beat of Adelaide, J-Bangers with you. Now, got a brand new song right now from Hugel, who got his start at the age 16 in France, and his idols were Daft Punk and Carl Cox. And ever since he released his music, he has absolutely smashed it on the festival scene in Tomorrowland, Lollapalooza and Ibiza residency. I can tell you what, his music is amazing. Got one for you right now called Moving to the City, Hugel.

0: 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Coming up real soon, Camel Fat on the way, the Chainsmokers. And I thought, you know what? I might bring the vibe up a little bit this afternoon. Here's one for you from Skrillex. Featuring Pooh Bear, Would You Ever? Can't wait for that. All on the other side of this.
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There's my favourite DJ right there, Calvin Harris and Jazzy Satisfy on Fresh 92.7, the Beat of Adelaide. That is me done this afternoon. Thank you for listening to Fresh. 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He's a legend. Then the boys get your Saturday night started with Synergy. Have a good one. This Wednesday.

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1: Jimmy C with you for the Vital 25 on Fresh 92.7, the beat of Adelaide. Before we get stuck into a brand new countdown, as well as a little bit of a refresher on what was happening last week, we want to touch on a very important news story here in South Australia. It's been the talk of the town for the past 48 hours. Unfortunately, Tony Modra involved in a very serious cattle truck accident on Thursday afternoon. Hopes, thoughts, prayers, anything you could think of, the well wishes has been sent straight to the Modra family as well as Tony himself, hoping he pulled through. We were told that the injuries were very life-threatening, so it was a bit touch and go. We didn't know what was going on. Thankfully, today I can report this, that Mark Ricciuto, of course a fellow Adelaide Crows legend, has come out. This was during the third quarter of the Crows and Demons game. A lot of people are coming back from Adelaide Oval now. I can see them filing into the East End. That he's awake, which is awesome. Tony Modra is reported to be awake. He was surrounded by Erica and his kids, Erica being his wife, and their family just wants to send, well wishes to everyone that's been supporting Tony throughout this whole very difficult process. I'm sure more is going to come out. And, so it looks like after what is believed to be a constructive face surgery, a marathon of facial surgeries, if you look at all the reports that have come out, it was not good. Very touch and go there for a while, but great news to hear from Mark Ricciuto about Tony Modra. So there's your update. I'll have a little bit more later on if more news comes in, but for right now, let's check out what was happening on last week's countdown here with A-Lock and Khalid. This is Dive Into Me. 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

Your number one currently on the Vital 25 is Dean Turnley acting tough. So tough when he goes to the beach, kicks sand in his own face. Jimmy C with you, about to get stuck into a brand new countdown very shortly. Before we get back to the music, we got to talk about a very emotional story here in South Australia. For the past couple of days, it's all we've been talking about, and rightfully so, because this bloke is an absolute legend, not just of the Crows, of AFL entirely. If you're a big 90s football fan, you know the name Tony Modra. If you've seen him out and about on town, heard he's a lovely bloke, and it's been a very sad story of what's happened over the past couple of days, hearing the news on Thursday afternoon that he was involved in a cattle truck accident, a tree going through the windshield, I believe. So not good, not good at all. But thankfully, we did get some good news during the third quarter of Crows in Melbourne earlier this afternoon at Adelaide Oval. In fact, I have people coming across from Adelaide Oval right now. I'm seeing them here on the East End, just walking past, going to a few of the pubs and the cinema and everything in their Crows gear. And they got some smiles on their faces, rightfully so. Not only did Crows pick up the win, but even more importantly than that, Tony Modra, we've heard that he's awake. Mark Rusciuto, fellow Crows legend, letting people know that Tony Modra is indeed awake. He went through some facial surgery. I'm sure there's going to be more on that. It's exactly what that entailed. But his family, Erica, his wife, and his kids were beside him. So good news so far. So that's great. Positive way to end off things at Adelaide Oval. Great stuff. Right now, let's go on to some Bless. This is a brand new countdown right here on The Vital. You're Jimmy C.

0: Kicking this countdown back up is Robin Schultz with Embers here on the Vital 25 with Jimmy C. Fresh 92.7, the beat of Adelaide. Whew, mates, we are only a couple of songs in so far. We still have plenty more to go. The night is young. You're celebrating possibly a big win if you're a Crows fan coming back from Adelaide Oval. I see all the scarves, all the Guernseys, all the beanies just down the east end. Oh, it's a good sight. It's a sea of red, yellow, or is it yellow or gold? Just can someone clarify that for me on the text line 0428 927 927, and yeah, blue, of course. But if you're a Demons fan, then you know you're feeling a little bit blue now, aren't you? Ah, well, you'll be all right. However, I'm tentative to get behind the Crows around this sort of time in the season because we know what happened at the end of last year. Ooh, let's not, you know, get into that. Let's get back into the tunes. On the other side, your top 20 is coming your way.
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7: 22.

my weekend's satisfied if I know I'm playing some big cows in the countdown. It is Calvin Harris alongside Jazzy with Satisfy, kicking off the top 20 right here for your Saturday Arvo into evening countdown. Get you pumped and ready for a good night. Everyone must be feeling good after a Crows win, so this city's going to have positive vibes. That's what you want to hear. Right now, let's jump into some sweet nothing. So I'm going to whisper in your ear a little bit. It's Oscar Medkay. He's number 19 on Fresh. Oh,

0: Justin J and Eva tagging up for Do I Like You Like That? You're number 17 right here on the Vital 25. And the question is, do I like you like that? Well, put it this way. I like you the way a radio presenter likes his listeners. And that's a hell of a whole lot, because without you, I can't do this. And if you want to let me know how much you like me, let me know on the text line, 0428 927 927. Oh, what's all these? What's all these hate comments? Oh, okay, we'll leave that one. On the other side, we're going into a tune for your Vital Wineback that I remember hearing live when the album actually dropped. This has just flooded back memories for me, so I can't wait to get stuck into it.
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1: It's time to step back in time. Here we go. This is the Vital Wind Back, where we like to take a little detour from the countdown, jump in the DeLorean, and just speed down the nostalgic highway. This is your Vital Wind Back track. If you have any suggestions for it any single week, let us know on the text line 0428 927 927. Love doing this because this one's a little bit more personal for me, because I remember being like, I wasn't in the tour, like I wasn't on stage. For God's sake. No, I was there live to see this in concert back when he came here for the first time to Australia. So first time in Adelaide. No one comes to Adelaide anymore. So first time in Adelaide back in 2017. The album had dropped a year prior. I should say the single. That's The Weeknd with Starboy. Oh, so good, mate. What a performer. Alongside two lads in some good old astronaut or bicycle helmets, whatever you want to say. They're legends of the game, right? Daft Punk, what a team. Weeknd, Daft Punk, Starboy, let's do it.

0: The bass line that's got me feeling fine, man. It's Dom Dolla on the Relapse of Pure Tones, Addicted to Bass. Jimmy C here with you for your Vital 25 on Fresh 92.7, the Beat of Adelaide. Cannot think of any better way to start a Saturday night. There is no other countdown that exists as far as I'm concerned throughout the week and throughout the day, especially. 0428-927-927. If you've got any other countdowns, I don't want to hear about them, but I want to hear about your Saturday night and how it's going. What are you going to be up to? Are you a Crows fan that's coming back from Adelaide Oval, still making that trek, just staying out in the CBD and just see where the night takes you? You're a good man. You're listening to Fresh. Maybe you just have us plugged in on your phone. That's probably the only way I could see you being out in the town and listening to it. You've walked by somewhere, or you're driving home and you got Fresh on. Then you're an absolute legend, aren't you? Well, this goes out to you. This top 10 is coming your way very shortly.
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0: Well, we quite haven't reached the top of the countdown, but we have reached its summit. John Summit. Mate, I will never get tired of referring to you as basically a metaphor for a mountain alongside the iconic Chainsmokers all the time. It is your number 8 right here on the Vital 25 with Jimmy C. Fresh 92.7, the beat of Adelaide. Let's keep it rolling right now because this is Fred again. Oh, they're back alongside Jamie T. Lights Burn Dimmer. You number 7.
1: Remember that night at the Hippodrome? Never knew that look when you look at me. 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

0: We are not souring on them anytime soon. Milky and Mulgrave, stay inside your top five with Just the Way You Are. And we do like you just the way you are, hanging about the top echelon of the tracks when it comes to the Vital 25. We have the best three of the week coming your way very, very shortly because we are headed to the podium. Oh, yeah. Bronze, silver, gold. We're handing them all out. Will we see a repeat of last week? Has Dean Turnley's acting tough stayed firmly in that top spot? We're going to find out together because your top three for the Vital, it's coming your way.
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5: Number 3.

Another goes alongside 54 Ultra for your runner-up tonight on the Vital 25. It is Talk To You. Let me talk to you about something, right? And this is what I want you to do. I want you to have a freaking fantastic night here on Fresh 92.7, the Beat of Adelaide. Keep it locked. Synergy coming your way very, very shortly. And after that, mate, just have the rest of your weekend chock full of fresh, chock full of fun, because you deserve it. You truly do. I hope you have a fabulous weekend. But for right now, let's chuck on your number one for a second week in a row. Dean, you've turned it back around onto itself, because it's Dean Turnley back in the number one spot with Acted Tough. Oh, yeah, mate. Oh, I cannot wait to do this again with you next week, and I'll catch you next Saturday at 4. Until then, here's your number one, Adelaide.

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6: 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It officially starts now. Synergy on the airwaves. Oh yeah. Oh yeah.
7: That's right. I think it's in the rule book somewhere that Saturday nights don't start until we hit the air. Is that right?
6: 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Which has all the rules and regulations and stuff in it. In there, I can't remember the exact item number, but it does state Saturday nights not start until Synergy has been on the air.
7: True.
6: So, I mean, it's written in a biro pen because I did it one afternoon when no one was looking, but I think that still counts.
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6: 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And let's kick it off this week with a new banger from Madonna and Sabrina Carpenter. Turn it up. It is Synergy on Fresh 92.7.

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Gex and Friendly, kickstarting your Saturday night. 0428 927 927. Friendly has just kindly pointed out that we finish at 8 p.m. So maybe not all night, but we'll keep you going till 8 p.m. anyway. Gex and

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1: Alright, in tradition with classic Synergy waffle, you been watching the World Cup, Gex?
0: Oh yeah, of course. I'm from England, I don't have a choice. I heard a rumour, right?
1: No, don't start. Oh, that was my next question.
0: It's coming home. That's just a rumour, though. Mm-hmm. Just a rumour.
1: How long have you been in Australia?
0: Long enough. Since year 2000.
1: More than half your life?
0: Yeah, more than half my life.
1: Nah, you're banned then. That doesn't even matter anymore.
0: You sound like my wife. She literally asked me the same thing. She's like, you need to support the Australian soccer team. I'm like, I do, but England soccer.
1: She probably locked England you out of the soccer. House, mate.
0: I support Australia and everything else, but I... Yeah.
1: No.
0: Three lines on a shirt.
1: I got nothing for you. I'm not gonna sit here and argue.
0: It's coming home.
1: Someone deal with this, Ken.
0: Do you want me to sing? I will sing.
1: Just be thankful the listeners are not stuck in a box with you. Home, stop it.
0: What? Alright.
1: Messages.
0: Alright.
1: Sorry.
0: We'll be back.
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Well, I'm bored. Because I'm doing this for the thrill of it, killing it, ever not chasing a million things I want.

0: jumping around the studio like we do every single week. We have fun in here. Hopefully you're having fun out there as well.
1: That's right. And we jump around in the flesh, live and local, in the clubs and pubs around Adelaide. Where are you, Gex?
0: I am nowhere. I've got the week off this week. It's nice.
1: Come on, man.
0: Bed.
1: Just a part-timer.
0: That's all good. Where are you?
1: Anyway, enough from him. He's not even a real DJ. You'll catch me. You'll catch me at Fabric Nightclub in the main room, in the R&B room, here, there and everywhere. Come say hello.
0: We are kickstarting your Saturday night on the radio and right around Adelaide every single week. And we will be back with plenty more. We are halfway through. That means we've got another hour to go here on Fresh 92.7, the soundtrack to your Saturday night.
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12: It is Synergy on Fresh 92.7. Gex and Friendly kickstarting your Saturday night. And every week, in 30 minutes time, we have a guest DJ in the studio tonight. We brought him back. He was only on a few weeks ago, but we brought him back again, Friendly.
13: But it's a special night tonight though, Gex.
12: Yeah. Dan FX coming in for the guest set, and I heard it's his birthday.
13: Yeah, buddy.
12: He said, can I come back? It's my birthday. You owe me. I said, sure. Oh, sure, why not?
13: I invited him back. You can believe whatever you want, but it is Dan FX's birthday.

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0: And you know what you can say on air?
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0: You can say nice things about our guest DJ.
1: Oh, Mr. Dan FX. Love the man. He's an absolute legend, a staple of the Adelaide nightlife scene. He is coming in for our guest set right after these next messages. It's going to be a good one.
0: And former Synergy co-host as well for a long, long time.
1: Yes, I actually took his job.
0: Yeah, you did. Yeah, that's up next. It is Synergy on Fresh 92.7. 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
0: Your Saturday night soundtrack. 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Gex and Friendly bringing you the show and bringing you the guest set for this week. 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

0: in the mix for our guest set this week. None other than DanFX, the main man.
1: Yeah. Happy birthday, DanFX, as well.
0: Do you want to... Dan, take the mic for a second. No? No? He's not going to take it. He's not going to take it.
1: Doesn't want to say anything.
0: No, I think it's you, actually. Right. He's nodding. He's like, nodding.
1: He's like, now I'm no longer a co-host.

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kicking off with Gorgon City on the remix of Jump and Shout. Legendary business from Basement Jacks. Easing you into this, your girl Imal Angel, Ultra Nutte. This is Moving to the Sun on Dance Anthems. We are on.

week's hottest vibe on this very show, Dance Anthems. And we're going to crown this week's hottest vibe from a man who's on the rise, Silver Bumper, high-energy UKG anthem built for those late-night dance floors on tonight.

10%. We're joined by DOD for an extended weekend vibe mix set in the second hour of the show. Looking forward to that. In the meantime, Chris Lake, A Trip, and Make You Fight. Dance Anthems.

tune right now. Make you fight Chris Lake, A Trip on Dance Anthems, your essential guide to the world of dance. Hey, do you feel it good? I hope so. Shani's got us on too, enjoying the tunes, getting ready for a big night out clubbing tonight. Janie's been on a brewery tour today, so just having a bit of a quiet night. Evan says he never misses his Dance Anthems fix. Happy to be of service, Evan. Thanks for your message at Dance Anthems Show, or just flick us a message through the station website. Right, anthem of the week, your favourite off last week's show, Kedema, comes and goes.

0: Whether you are in or out tonight, we have got something for you on Dance Anthems. Last week's anthem that you loved the most, Ketama, comes and goes. And we're coming back with a Vibe Dance Chart dropping next.
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Alok on the remix of Sub Focus and Elevate on Dance Anthems. Hopefully we're elevating your Saturday night. If you're listening back during the week, elevating whatever you're up to, maybe your gym sets, maybe your Tuesday morning at work, you're listening back on Apple Podcasts, Mixcloud, SoundCloud, TuneIn, iHeartRadio. All right, new music now from Medusa and Rani. Medusa are on the show next week, the weekend vibe. This is called Silence on Dance Anthems.

0: bit of noise in the background. That's fine too. It's Ant Sanford's show, Bauer and Superfly. 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

doing the business here in our weekend vibe mix. And what are you doing, all right? What might you be up to while you're listening to this set? Let me know at Dance Anthem Show, whether you're in, out. Somewhere in between tonight, Dance Anthem's family stepping up, all right? Let's continue, DOT, weekend vibe mix with Prosper, Clooney, and Free Your Mind, Dance Anthem.

I mix an extended set. It's Sean Maynard along out to Brucey, Elsa Sanhada, Charlie enjoying the tunes tonight in the back of a taxi somewhere. Not sure where actually. A driver might have got. Drivers don't get lost these days, not with GPS and the Google, Apple Maps, all that sort of thing. No, it just doesn't happen, does it? No. Drew's got us on in the Uber. Thank you, sir. Appreciate your message out to all the Uber drivers doing the business tonight. And the food delivery drivers as

0: guys, celebrating tonight and enjoying the beats here on Dance Anthems. It's the Weekend Vibex TOD. More from this boy next here on the show as we sort you out tonight on Dance Anthems.
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going on. 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Housewarming happening at some Ellie and Ben's place. 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

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Medusa joining us for a Weekend Vibix on the show. Look after each other tonight, whatever you get up to in our Sunday between time. Rave safe, right?

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0: Yes, yes, welcome back to the main room right here on Fresh 92.7. Paul Marsh with you for your Saturday night. Hope you have enjoyed the tunes tonight. That last one there was a brand new release by the man Ketama with his track Comes and Goes. That's it for tonight's show. Thank you so much for tuning in. We'll catch you back here same time next week. Till then, enjoy the rest of your weekend. 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

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Well, you changed my mood.

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1: Remember that night at the Hippodrome? 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Heart quickens, south of the river. 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
1: 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But the second best time is today. So yeah. You were right. You were both right.
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1: 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The market spiked. They missed the boat. 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
1: Freddie in Morphett Vale, what inanimate object is annoying you this morning?
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Freshies, you're waking up with Luke T for your Sunday morning fresh at 7. It is the morning after the Fresh 28th birthday, the Fresh 360 at the District Nightclub. Were you there last night? Was it everything that you expected it to be? How was that boiler room experience? We'll chat a little bit more about it later. Right now, it's right here by Rehab and Rhodes on your Fresh 92.7 Beat of Adelaide.

0: Hey, welcome back, Freshies. It's Luke T here for your Sunday morning Fresh at 7. Yes, before I was chatting about the District Nightclub, the Fresh 28th birthday, it was, what can I say? It went off. You can hear it on my voice. It's a little bit rusty. A lot of yelling, a lot of screaming, a lot of singing, a lot of absolutely partying hard and dancing. So, it was a great night. How was it with you guys, if you went? What was your favourite part of it? Was it the Boiler Room experience, having that 360-degree view? Well, that would be a 360-degree view from the DJs, but having the ability to immerse yourself within that environment. I know, like I said previously, massive in Europe, not as big here, but look, we'll start to get the feedback flowing through in the weeks to come about how it went. Let us know on the socials, Fresh927 on Facebook or at Fresh927 on Instagram. And we'll let you know how it went come Monday morning with Tom and Callum. All right, we'll be back after this on your Beat of Adelaide.
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Fresh 92.7, that was Leighton Giordano and Camden Cox with Destiny. So I'm going to talk about Marketplace. Here he is talking about Marketplace again. Well, you know, I love Marketplace. Well, the missus love Marketplace. I'm just the guy who has to go collect the things. So I'm organized to buy a book off of Marketplace, and the book was priced at $11. And I thought, okay, no worries, not a problem. So arranged it a couple of days later on my way there, I was about 10 minutes out, and I messaged the person and said, hey, I've only got a 10 on me and no coins. Were you happy to take $10? They actually responded with, no, sorry, it's $11. If you don't have the money, you can transfer it or pay ID. And it got me thinking, wow, they were pretty firm on that. They were really stuck on the $11 amount. Funnily, I had coins in the middle part of the car where you throw all of your loose change. So I gave her the $11. But yeah, it had me thinking. That was a bit weird. Like, they were not willing to budge on the $1. They had it at 11, not an even 10, $10 note. Yeah. What are your thoughts? Let us know on the socials. He is Acting Tough by Dean Turley on your Beat of Adelaide.

0: That was Madison Beer with Yes Baby on your Beat of Adelaide. That's Luke T taking you all the way through to 9 a.m. I'm laughing because I was about to say Madison Baby with Yes Beer. Yes, beer. Anyway, oh, beers last night. Hey, so I live in the hills, right? And I'm up and down that freeway all the time, every day. Kid goes to school in Adelaide, so I've got to make that journey every morning. Why isn't there a train line? Anyway, that's for government to decide on. So this one morning, it was absolute chaos. He got to school half an hour late. There was like a 3-car pile-up on the down track. But further back, there was a car on the side of the road, and it was like a people mover, a Kia Carnival or something like that. And I took notice of it because it was the way it was parked. So on the way back up, it's still there. And then heading back in the afternoon, I'm watching Waze, you know, the app, and there's, you know, there's cars. Someone had added that there's a car on the side of the road. So seeing it from the distance, I can see that there's a tow truck. And I said to my other half, tow truck's there getting that. That's what that is. By the time we get there, because you have to slow down to 80 and then a little bit slower, a tow truck attempted to get the Kia Carnival and the tow truck either got bogged or broke down. So there's another tow truck taking the other tow truck, which is taking the people mover. Like I said, you see some really weird things on the freeway. We'll be back after this on your Beat of Adelaide.
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Hey, hey, it's Luke T for your Sunday Morning Fresh. That was Side to Side by Nate Band. Have you noticed that the Spotify logo is now a disco ball? It's now a green disco ball in place of the green circle on it. And I thought that was very clever. And that's where you'd be able to get So Good, which is the new one from Camel Fat and Josh Gigante featuring Cuda, right here also on the Beat of Adelaide.

0: John Summer featuring Julia Wolf with me on Fresh 92.7, your beat of Adelaide. So I'm sure that I wasn't the only one that woke up at 4:30 a.m. on a Saturday morning to watch the Socceroos play the United States in the World Cup over in Seattle. And look, I'll admit it was, I won't say it was a poor performance by the Socceroos. It was a very dominating game by the United States. And look, props to them. They had the home field advantage and they definitely took it home. Conveniently, though, Australia has made it through to advance into the next round, which is a very good thing. There's a bit of controversy as to why that is, but you can look that up yourself. Either way, look, it was disappointing, but at the same time, we've shown that we're definitely a force to be reckoned with, I think, because Turkey went into the opening match thinking that they were just going to walk all over us, and we proved them wrong. And the rivalry between Australia and the US is great. You know, brothers in arms in all other facets as well. But in the end, it was a good game. Admittedly, I will say that at halftime, I decided to go back to sleep. But that was just my choice. Aussie. Oi, oi, oi. You're with Luke T for your Sunday morning wake up on the beat of Adelaide.
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1: Remember that night at the Hippodrome? Never knew that look when you look at me. Nervous as hell, so I didn't win a lot. You're the salt, I'm the lemon on the top. Heart quickens, south of the river. 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

Hey, hey, you're waking up with Luke T for your Sunday morning on the beat of Adelaide. That was Bunt with their new one, Love Tonight. We play all the freshest tracks and new hits right here. And you can follow us on all the socials, Facebook and Instagram. 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If you miss the name of a song, you can always go back and see what it is. I want to say a special happy second birthday shout out to little Caleb, who is turning a big two today. Got to know his parents over the last few weeks, and let me just say, he's an amazing little boy, and he's turning two, and the story behind his life in this world is just unbelievable. But matey, I hope you have an amazing second birthday. Here's Delete by Nina Geraci on Fresh 92.7.

0: Right, so a big shout out to everybody there that participated, all the winners, everybody that had a really good time, had the music pumping all the way through. And a big, very big shout out to Liana and Maggie for doing everything you did perfectly and executing it so well for the entire night. I had a great night and it was one of the best events that I've hosted so far. So thank you very much for that. I've got to let you all go. And as you can hear it in my throat, I'm still recovering from last night. So hope you have yourself a great Sunday and you'll be hearing from me again next Sunday for your Sunday morning fresh at 7 with Luke T. Bye-bye.
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1: Morning, happy Sunday. How are we feeling? You got Luke here with you for your weekend brekkie, and I'll tell you what. The Sunday after a Fresh 92.7 party might be a little bit sleepy for some, but not for me, baby. Back in the studio, how good was Fresh 360? It was such an incredible event. Two stages going absolutely off. Seek and Destroy, of course, headlining it. You can't say it wasn't fab. You can't say it. Plain and simple. I'm sorry to anyone who missed out. If you want to catch up on all the action, Fresh 92.7 on socials. I'm sure the boys, Tom and Callum, will be having a rant and a rave about it at 7 a.m. tomorrow morning. Hey, I'm going to do a bit of your recovery. I've got plenty of fresh bangers on the way, including some Kungs, Good Boys, and Enoda right now. Let's kick it off. Fisher and Tones and I, this is Favour on Fresh.

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It is Surrender. You've got Luke for your weekend breaky on your Sunday. And hey, massive week ahead on Fresh 92.7. As always, Simo, he does the drive show on Fresh. You know and you love him. He's going to be broadcasting live from Sip and Save at the Lonsdale Hotel. Though that means that the Fresh Street team are going to be out in force with the prize wheel, giving you the chance to score some amazing goodies like vouchers, Cooper's mix packs, and of course, it is that season again. The iconic Cooper's Ugly Jumpers. And let's just say, looking at the weather forecast for the week ahead, you're going to need them. It's definitely winter. So make sure you come down, see Simo at Sip and Save at the Lonsdale Hotel from 4 to 6pm. It is all happening this Thursday right now. Cassian, it is Where I'm From and Fresh.

0: It is Joji and Anima with Beautiful and Fresh 92.7. Happy Sunday. You've got Luke in for your weekend, Brecky, and on the way, stacks more music, including a wine back from London Grammar. High contrast remix of Strong is coming up, plus we need to talk about Bebe Rexha. I listened to her new album, Dirty Blonde, this week, and I have so many thoughts. I'll let you know about some of them coming up. It's Fresh.
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